Winnipeg, Manitoba, Canada. This is the Zabava Hour. I am Brad Solon. More great music, good times, even better company as we bring the best in Ukrainian-Canadian music to you this Friday night. Batting first is Boris Novosad with the Troubadour Polka.

Here is to everyone heading to Gardenton, Manitoba tomorrow for the Gardenton Ukrainian Festival. If you are looking for something to do exciting tomorrow, make the trip to Gardenton and enjoy Ukrainian musicians, dancers, food, vendors, and historical tours. Enjoy some clay oven baked bread, join the pierogi eating contest, and settle in for the big zabava at night featuring the Starlights. Heel and toe your way to Gardenton tomorrow. Here is Mickey and Eugene.

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If you are in Saskatchewan and traveling west of Roxton, you will get to Yorkton. 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

Thanks for joining us this Friday night here on the Zabava Hour. I am Brad Sallon. 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Until then, here's some Drifting Cossacks, Nadi Branich.

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2: Every visit is a chance to discover, connect, and make a memory together.
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0: In the name of the Father, and of the Son, and of the Holy Ghost, amen. I believe in God the Father Almighty, creator of heaven and earth, and in Jesus Christ, his only Son, our Lord, who was conceived by the Holy Ghost, born of the Virgin Mary, suffered under Pontius Pilate, was crucified, died, and was buried. He descended into hell. The third day he rose again from the dead. He ascended into heaven and sits at the right hand of God the Father Almighty. From thence he shall come to judge the living and the dead.
1: I believe in the Holy Ghost, the Holy Catholic Church, the communion of saints, the forgiveness of sins, the resurrection of the body, and life everlasting. Amen.
0: Our Father, who art in heaven, hallowed be thy name. Thy kingdom come, thy will be done on earth as it is in heaven.
1: Give us this day our daily bread, and forgive us our trespasses, as we forgive those who trespass against us. And lead us not into temptation, but deliver us from evil. Amen.
0: For an increase of faith, open charity. Hail Mary, full of grace, the Lord is with thee. Blessed art thou amongst women, and blessed is the fruit of thy womb, Jesus.
1: Holy Mary, Mother of God, pray for us sinners now and at the hour of our death. Amen.
0: Hail Mary, full of grace, the Lord is with thee. Blessed art thou among women, and blessed is the fruit of thy womb, Jesus.
1: Holy Mary, Mother of God, pray for us sinners now and at the hour of our death. Amen.
0: Hail Mary, full of grace, the Lord is with thee. Blessed art thou among women, and blessed is the fruit of thy womb, Jesus.
1: Holy Mary, Mother of God, pray for us sinners now and at the hour of our death. Amen.
0: Glory be to the Father, and to the Son, and to the Holy Ghost.
1: As it was in the beginning, is now, and ever shall be, world without end. Amen.
0: The first sorrowful mystery, the agony in the garden. Our Father, who art in heaven, hallowed be thy name. Thy kingdom come, thy will be done on earth as it is in heaven.
1: Give us this day our daily bread, and forgive us our trespasses, as we forgive those who trespass against us. And lead us not into temptation, but deliver us from evil. Amen.
2: Hail Mary, full of grace, the Lord is with thee. Blessed art thou amongst women, and blessed is the fruit of thy womb, Jesus.
1: Holy Mary, Mother of God, pray for us sinners now, and at the hour of our death. Amen.
3: Hail Mary, full of grace, the Lord is with thee. Blessed art thou amongst women, and blessed is the fruit of thy womb, Jesus.
1: Holy Mary, Mother of God, pray for us sinners now, and at the hour of our death. Amen.
4: Hail Mary, full of grace, the Lord is with thee. Blessed art thou amongst women, and blessed is the fruit of thy womb, Jesus.
1: Holy Mary, Mother of God, pray for us sinners now, and at the hour of our death. Amen.
5: Hail Mary, full of grace, the Lord is with thee. Blessed art thou amongst women, and blessed is the fruit of thy womb, Jesus.
1: Holy Mary, Mother of God, pray for us sinners now, and at the hour of our death. Amen.
3: Hail Mary, full of grace, the Lord is with thee. Blessed art thou among women, and blessed is the fruit of thy womb, Jesus.
1: Holy Mary, Mother of God, pray for us sinners now, and at the hour of our death. Amen.
6: Hail Mary, full of grace, the Lord is with thee. Blessed art thou amongst women, and blessed is the fruit of thy womb, Jesus.
1: Holy Mary, Mother of God, pray for us sinners now, and at the hour of our death. Amen.
7: Hail Mary, full of grace, the Lord is with thee. Blessed art thou among women, and blessed is the fruit of thy womb, Jesus.
1: Holy Mary, Mother of God, pray for us sinners now, and at the hour of our death. Amen.
2: Hail Mary, full of grace, the Lord is with thee. Blessed art thou amongst women, and blessed is the fruit of thy womb, Jesus.
1: Holy Mary, Mother of God, pray for us sinners now, and at the hour of our death. Amen.
3: Hail Mary, full of grace, the Lord is with thee. Blessed art thou amongst women, and blessed is the fruit of thy womb, Jesus.
1: Holy Mary, Mother of God, pray for us sinners now, and at the hour of our death. Amen.
4: Hail Mary, full of grace, the Lord is with thee. Blessed art thou amongst women, and blessed is the fruit of thy womb, Jesus.
1: Holy Mary, Mother of God, pray for us sinners now, and at the hour of our death. Amen.
7: Glory be to the Father, and to the Son, and to the Holy Ghost.
1: As it

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1: The Lord is with thee, blessed art thou amongst women, and blessed is the fruit of thy womb, Jesus.
2: Holy Mary, Mother of God, pray for us sinners now and at the hour of our death. Amen.
3: Hail Mary, full of grace, the Lord is with thee. Blessed art thou among women, and blessed is the fruit of thy womb, Jesus.
2: Holy Mary, Mother of God, pray for us sinners now and at the hour of our death. Amen.
4: Hail Mary, full of grace, the Lord is with thee. Blessed art thou amongst women, and blessed is the fruit of thy womb, Jesus.
2: Holy Mary, Mother of God, pray for us sinners now and at the hour of our death. Amen.
5: Hail Mary, full of grace, the Lord is with thee. Blessed art thou among women, and blessed is the fruit of thy womb, Jesus.
2: Holy Mary, Mother of God, pray for us sinners now and at the hour of our death. Amen.
6: Hail Mary, full of grace, the Lord is with thee. Blessed art thou amongst women, and blessed is the fruit of thy womb, Jesus.
2: Holy Mary, Mother of God, pray for us sinners now and at the hour of our death. Amen.
7: Hail Mary, full of grace, the Lord is with thee. Blessed art thou amongst women, and blessed is the fruit of thy womb, Jesus.
2: Holy Mary, Mother of God, pray for us sinners now and at the hour of our death. Amen.
8: Hail Mary, full of grace, the Lord is with thee. Blessed art thou amongst women, and blessed is the fruit of thy womb, Jesus.
2: Holy Mary, Mother of God, pray for us sinners now and at the hour of our death. Amen.
5: Glory be to the Father, the Son, and to the Holy Ghost.
2: As it was in the beginning, is now, and ever shall be, world without end. Amen.
5: O my Jesus, forgive us our sins, save us from the fires of hell. Lead all souls to heaven, especially those in most need of thy mercy.
9: The third sorrowful mystery, the crowning with thorns. Our Father, who art in heaven, hallowed be thy name. Thy kingdom come, thy will be done on earth as it is in heaven.
2: Give us this day our daily bread, and forgive us our trespasses, as we forgive those who trespass against us. And lead us not into temptation, but deliver us from evil. Amen.
6: Hail Mary, full of grace, the Lord is with thee. Blessed art thou amongst women, and blessed is the fruit of thy womb, Jesus.
2: Holy Mary, Mother of God, pray for us sinners now, and at the hour of our death. Amen.
7: Hail Mary, full of grace, the Lord is with thee. Blessed art thou amongst women, and blessed is the fruit of thy womb, Jesus.
2: Holy Mary, Mother of God, pray for us sinners now and at the hour of our death. Amen.
8: Hail Mary, full of grace, the Lord is with thee. Blessed art thou amongst women, and blessed is the fruit of thy womb, Jesus.
2: Holy Mary, Mother of God, pray for us sinners now and at the hour of our death. Amen.
1: Hail Mary, full of grace, the Lord is with thee. Blessed art thou amongst women, and blessed is the fruit of thy womb, Jesus.
2: Holy Mary, Mother of God, pray for us sinners now and at the hour of our death. Amen.
3: Hail Mary, full of grace, the Lord is with thee. Blessed art thou among women, and blessed is the fruit of thy womb, Jesus.
2: Holy Mary, Mother of God, pray for us sinners now and at the hour of our death. Amen.
4: Hail Mary, full of grace, the Lord is with thee. Blessed art thou amongst women, and blessed is the fruit of thy womb, Jesus.
2: Holy Mary, Mother of God, pray for us sinners now and at the hour of our death. Amen.
5: Hail Mary, full of grace, the Lord is with thee. Blessed art thou among women, and blessed is the fruit of thy womb, Jesus.
2: Holy Mary, Mother of God, pray for us sinners now and at the hour of our death. Amen.
6: Hail Mary, full of grace, the Lord is with thee. Blessed art thou amongst women, and blessed is the fruit of thy womb, Jesus.
2: Holy Mary, Mother of God, pray for us sinners now and at the hour of our death. Amen.
7: Hail Mary, full of grace, the Lord is with thee. Blessed art thou amongst women, and blessed is the fruit of thy womb, Jesus.
2: Holy Mary, Mother of God, pray for us sinners now and at the hour of our death. Amen.
8: Hail Mary, full of grace, the Lord is with thee. Blessed art thou amongst women, and blessed is the fruit of thy womb, Jesus.
2: Holy Mary, Mother of God, pray for us sinners now and at the hour of our death. Amen.
5: Glory be to the Father, the Son, and to the Holy Ghost.
2: As it was in the beginning, is now, and ever shall be, world without end. Amen.
5: O my Jesus, forgive us our sins, save us from the fires of hell. Lead all souls to heaven, especially those most in need of thy mercy.
9: The fourth sorrowful mystery, the carrying of the cross. Our Father, who art in heaven, hallowed be thy name. Thy kingdom come, thy will be done on earth as it is in heaven.
2: Give us this day our daily bread, and forgive us our trespasses, as we forgive those who trespass against us. And lead us not into temptation, but deliver us from evil. Amen.
6: Hail Mary, full of grace, the Lord is with thee. Blessed art thou amongst women, and blessed is the fruit of thy womb, Jesus.
2: Holy Mary, Mother of God, pray for us sinners now and at the hour of our death. Amen.
7: Hail Mary, full of grace, the Lord is with thee.

0: blessed art thou amongst women, and blessed is the fruit of thy womb, Jesus.
1: Holy Mary, Mother of God, pray for us sinners now and at the hour of our death. Amen.
2: Hail Mary, full of grace, the Lord is with thee. Blessed art thou amongst women, and blessed is the fruit of thy womb, Jesus.
1: Holy Mary, Mother of God, pray for us sinners now and at the hour of our death. Amen.
3: Hail Mary, full of grace, the Lord is with thee. Blessed art thou amongst women, and blessed is the fruit of thy womb, Jesus.
1: Holy Mary, Mother of God, pray for us sinners now and at the hour of our death. Amen.
4: Hail Mary, full of grace, the Lord is with thee. Blessed art thou among women, and blessed is the fruit of thy womb, Jesus.
1: Holy Mary, Mother of God, pray for us sinners now and at the hour of our death. Amen.
5: Hail Mary, full of grace, the Lord is with thee. Blessed art thou amongst women, and blessed is the fruit of thy womb, Jesus.
1: Holy Mary, Mother of God, pray for us sinners now and at the hour of our death. Amen.
6: Hail Mary, full of grace, the Lord is with thee. Blessed art thou among women, and blessed is the fruit of thy womb, Jesus.
1: Holy Mary, Mother of God, pray for us sinners now and at the hour of our death. Amen.
7: Hail Mary, full of grace, the Lord is with thee. Blessed art thou amongst women, and blessed is the fruit of thy womb, Jesus.
1: Holy Mary, Mother of God, pray for us sinners now and at the hour of our death. Amen.
0: Hail Mary, full of grace, the Lord is with thee. Blessed art thou amongst women, and blessed is the fruit of thy womb, Jesus.
1: Holy Mary, Mother of God, pray for us sinners now and at the hour of our death. Amen.
2: Hail Mary, full of grace, the Lord is with thee. Blessed art thou amongst women, and blessed is the fruit of thy womb, Jesus.
1: Holy Mary, Mother of God, pray for us sinners now and at the hour of our death. Amen.
6: Glory be to the Father, the Son, and to the Holy Ghost.
1: As it was in the beginning, is now, and ever shall be, world without end.
6: O my Jesus, forgive us our sins, save us from the fires of hell. Lead all souls to heaven, especially those in most need of thy mercy.
8: The fifth sorrowful mystery, the crucifixion and death of our Lord. Our Father, who art in heaven, hallowed be thy name. Thy kingdom come, thy will be done on earth as it is in heaven.
1: Give us this day our daily bread, and forgive us our trespasses, as we forgive those who trespass against us. And lead us not into temptation, but deliver us from evil. Amen.
7: Hail Mary, full of grace, the Lord is with thee. Blessed art thou amongst women, and blessed is the fruit of thy womb, Jesus.
1: Holy Mary, Mother of God, pray for us sinners now and at the hour of our death. Amen.
0: Hail Mary, full of grace, the Lord is with thee. Blessed art thou amongst women, and blessed is the fruit of thy womb, Jesus.
1: Holy Mary, Mother of God, pray for us sinners now and at the hour of our death. Amen.
2: Hail Mary, full of grace, the Lord is with thee. Blessed art thou amongst women, and blessed is the fruit of thy womb, Jesus.
1: Holy Mary, Mother of God, pray for us sinners now and at the hour of our death. Amen.
3: Hail Mary, full of grace, the Lord is with thee. Blessed art thou amongst women, and blessed is the fruit of thy womb, Jesus.
1: Holy Mary, Mother of God, pray for us sinners now and at the hour of our death. Amen.
4: Hail Mary, full of grace, the Lord is with thee. Blessed art thou among women, and blessed is the fruit of thy womb, Jesus.
1: Holy Mary, Mother of God, pray for us sinners now and at the hour of our death. Amen.
5: Hail Mary, full of grace, the Lord is with thee. Blessed art thou amongst women, and blessed is the fruit of thy womb, Jesus.
1: Holy Mary, Mother of God, pray for us sinners now and at the hour of our death. Amen.
6: Hail Mary, full of grace, the Lord is with thee. Blessed art thou among women, and blessed is the fruit of thy womb, Jesus.
1: Holy Mary, Mother of God, pray for us sinners now and at the hour of our death. Amen.
7: Hail Mary, full of grace, the Lord is with thee. Blessed art thou amongst women, and blessed is the fruit of thy womb, Jesus.
1: Holy Mary, Mother of God, pray for us sinners now and at the hour of our death. Amen.
0: Hail Mary, full of grace, the Lord is with thee. Blessed art thou amongst women, and blessed is the fruit of thy womb, Jesus.
1: Holy Mary, Mother of God, pray for us sinners now and at the hour of our death. Amen.
2: Hail Mary, full of grace, the Lord is with thee. Blessed art thou amongst women, and blessed is the fruit of thy womb, Jesus.
1: Holy Mary, Mother of God, pray for us sinners now and at the hour of our death. Amen.
6: Glory be to the Father, and to the Son, and to the Holy Ghost.
1: As it was in the beginning, is now, and ever shall be, world without end. Amen.
6: O my Jesus, forgive us our sins, save us from the fires of hell. Lead all souls to heaven, especially those in most need of thy mercy.
8: In the name of the Father, and of the Son, and of the Holy Ghost. Amen.
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11: The angel said, this same Jesus shall so come in like manners you've seen him go. You saw him leave physically, personally, bodily, literally, visibly from the Mount of Olives. That's the way he'll return. And this same Jesus is here called the Lord my God.
12: Welcome to Grace to You, the Bible teaching ministry of John MacArthur. I'm your host, Phil Johnson. You're probably already familiar with the extensive, vivid accounts of Christ's return as given in Daniel and Revelation, but they don't provide the whole picture. There are some gaps that still need to be filled. Well, today on Grace to You, John MacArthur is going to fill in those gaps as he continues his current series, The Return and Reign of Jesus Christ. John will unpack Zechariah chapter 14. It's a passage packed with details about Christ's return, details that are found nowhere else in the Bible. And now with a look at some amazing truths about the second coming, here's John.
11: The basic theme of the book of Zechariah, just to remind you, is the sweep of Israel's history from the time of Zechariah, when the nation returned from the Babylonian captivity, right on till the establishing of the millennial kingdom on earth. That is the subject of this 14th chapter, the establishing of the millennial kingdom. Now, as we come to the 14th chapter, we really come to the climax, the final establishment of the millennial kingdom, the end of human history, as it were. So what do we have then in the first three verses? We have the nations assembled to war against Palestine. The city has been taken and plundered. The spoil is being divided in the city. Half of the people remain, and all of a sudden the Lord arrives to fight. And let's go to verse 4 and see where he arrives first. And his feet shall stand in that day on the Mount of Olives, which is before Jerusalem, on the east. Verse 5, and ye shall flee to the valley of the mountains. It's called the valley of my mountains in the Hebrew. It's the valley of my mountains. In other words, there was one mountain there and no valley, but I made a valley and two mountains by splitting it. He formed it by splitting olive. It's his valley, his mountains. And they'll flee through that channel, for the valley of the mountains shall reach unto Azel. Now, the word Azel in Hebrew means near, and it is apparent that in that period of time, the location very near to Israel on the east was an area known as Azel, sometimes spelled A-Z-A-L, sometimes A-Z-E-L. And what he's saying is that the valley is going to split wide open right up near the city. So you don't have to run a long way down and up any hills to get to that open channel of escape. That thing is going to split right open right up near the city so that there'll be immediate access. And they'll flee, for the valley of the mountains will reach to Azel. Yea, you shall flee as you fled from before the earthquake in the days of Uzziah, king of Judah. Now, we don't know much about that earthquake. Amos 1:1 talks about it, but we don't know much about it. But apparently it was an awful earthquake, and the people had to flee. And so he says you're going to flee in that day, just like you fled at the time of the earthquake in Uzziah's day. And then this has got to be the greatest. And the Lord my God shall come. People, that is a great statement of the deity of Jesus Christ. You get that? It is his feet on the Mount of Olives. The angel said, this same Jesus shall so come in like manners you've seen him go. You saw him leave physically, personally, bodily, literally, visibly from the Mount of Olives. That's the way he'll return. And this same Jesus is here called the Lord my God. He's going to come. And he sees at the end of verse 5, the Lord my God shall come, and watch this, and all the saints with thee. In other words, when Jesus comes, he will be accompanied by the saints. What I'm saying is that you're going to be there. Say, you sure about that? I'm absolutely sure you're going to be there. Because in 1 Thessalonians chapter 3, verse 13, it says this, even at the coming of our Lord Jesus Christ with all his saints. Now, wait a minute. What are you talking about, Paul? Well, I'm talking about you, to the end that he may establish your hearts unblameable in holiness before God, even our Father, at the coming of our Lord Jesus Christ with all his saints. He's saying, I want you to be ready for that time. I want you to be a part of that. You say, well, it seems to me he's just indicating for us to be ready. Where do we get to be a part of it? Well, to complete Paul's thought, you have to go to Colossians chapter 3, verse 4. It says this, when Christ, who is our life, shall appear, that is, at his manifestation, then shall ye also appear with him in glory. In Jude, verse 14, it says, behold, the Lord comes with 10,000s of his saints. Now watch this. At this very time, back in Zechariah, at this very time when Christ comes, and all the saints are with him riding on the white horses with the white robes, and this fantastic glory comes out of heaven. At this very time, I believe the remaining remnant of Israel, the remnant of Israel is going to look up, and they're going to see him whom they, what? Pierced. And they're going to mourn for him as an only son. And it is precisely at this moment that the events of chapter 12 take place. When they look on him whom they've pierced, when a fountain of blessing is opened, when they repent. Now you say, well, then it's going to take a little while for him to get here. Well, I don't know. But I think at the moment that this occurs, when this thing begins to unfold, whatever the time gap is, whatever it takes for people to repent, when it begins to happen, the remnant is going to turn to Christ, and the events of chapter 12, verse 4 to chapter 13, verse 2 slip right into this point. And this is a fantastic day. Look, there are some more changes in nature. Quickly, verse 6. I'm going to read you the proper rendering. It shall come to pass in that day there will be no light. The luminaries will fade. In other words, when Jesus comes, all of the stars and the suns of heaven are going to go out. The heaven is going to just be black. All the lights are going to go out. Now, this is discussed all over the Old Testament. This is not something just extracted out of this one text. Repeatedly, the Old Testament talks about the day when God changes the patterns of heaven. Isaiah 13:9, the day of the Lord comes, cruel with wrath and anger. The stars of heaven and the constellations thereof shall not give their light. The sun shall be darkened in its going forth, and the moon shall not cause its light to shine. And Isaiah 24 talks about it. Joel 3 talks about it. Matthew 24 talks about it. And maybe the most clear passage is Revelation 6, 12 to 14, where it says the lights of heaven go out, the heaven is rolled up like a scroll, the stars fall out of the sky like figs overripe when the tree is shaken, the whole place goes black, and in the midst of the blackness comes the blazing revelation of Jesus Christ with all his saints. Now, I believe this is really going to happen. Literally. And at that moment, Israel's going to turn and look, and they're going to believe, and they're going to turn to their Messiah. They're going to be wonderfully saved and spared judgment and gathered into the kingdom. You say, what does the rest of the world do? They cry for the mountains and the rocks, fall on us and hide us from the face of him that sits on the throne and from the wrath of the Lamb. The unbelievers scream in fear and terror. But the remnant is redeemed. The nation is redeemed. The next verse gives us another thought of the uniqueness of the day. It shall be one day, and the word in Hebrew one here means one day, the only one of its kind. One unique day like no other day, which shall be known to the Lord. Only he can know all that it involves. It won't be day and it won't be night. It'll come to pass that at evening time it'll be light. In other words, the whole of nature is just going to go into an imbalance. The whole thing is out of perspective. All that we understand as night and day is going to be ended at that point. All the stars fall, the suns and the moons are all gone, and Christ comes, and it's a new kind of day. And he will become day, so that even when it's evening, it'll be light, because he'll be coming in blazing glory. And then when he comes, of course, his whole blazing glory will fill the kingdom, fill the earth. He will arise, says Malachi, the Son of Righteousness, with healing in his beams.
13: Here he comes, the blazing sun of righteousness with healing in his beams, blazing out of heaven. And for all who fall under that light in faith, there will be instant salvation. For all who curse the light, judgment. And it shall be, verse 8 says, in that day, that the living waters shall go out from Jerusalem, half of them toward the former sea, half of them toward the hinder sea. In summer and winter shall it be. Jerusalem's going to be dramatically changed. You know what's going to happen? Right in the middle of Jerusalem, which is Mount Moriah, where the temple would be, right in the middle, underneath that rock that's there, somehow God's going to crack open the ground and create a gushing spring that's going to send rivers running both directions, east and west. One toward the Dead Sea to the east, and one toward the west. And I believe this is real water, because Isaiah says the desert will blossom like a what? Like a rose. Now people say, boy, you better get over there and see if there's water under there. Prove this. Doesn't need to be water under there. God can create it at the time he needs it. And I think it's a picture, too, of how blessing is going to flow. Jerusalem will become the center of the world, and blessing will just flow in all directions. What an incredible time. So we see the coming of the day of the Lord. Now, very rapidly, the rest of the chapter will flow. Verse 9 begins the crowning of the Lord as king. We've seen the coming of the day of the Lord. Now, the crowning of the Lord as king. The first thing that happens when he arrives, he's going to have a coronation. Verse 9, and the Lord shall be king over all the earth. In that day shall there be one Lord and his name one. Listen, the Lord is not only going to be the king in heaven, but in that day he's going to be the king on earth. He will not be king de jure, that is by right, but he will be king de facto, that is in fact. This is a promised reality. The king is coming, and he is going to be king. And in that day, it says he'll be king. Now watch this. And there will be one Lord, and his name one. Do you know how many religions there'll be in the world in the kingdom? One, that's all. Just one. Anybody who begins to start another will be dealt with by the rod of iron with which Christ rules. Read Revelation 19. The worldwide monotheism, one religion, all of the systems of Satan are over. And the absolutely unique and incomparable one God, the only wise God and our Savior, the Lord Jesus Christ, the Word made flesh, Him and Him alone will the world worship. And so in that day there'll be one Lord and His name will be one. Verse 10. And this says what happens when the kingdom is set up. All the land shall be turned like the Arabah, from Geba to Rimmon, south of Jerusalem. And it shall be lifted up and inhabited in its place from Benjamin's gate unto the place of the first gate, unto the corner gate, and from the tower of Hananel unto the king's wine presses. Now let me show you. This is absolutely fantastic. You say, I didn't notice. It is. Verse 10. Now watch. The land shall be turned like the Arabah. When Christ comes, this tremendous earthquake takes place, and he creates this valley running east. Mount Moriah somehow is split, and water starts to flow every place. The judgment of the nations takes place. And as a result of this great earthquake, this is fantastic, the entire terrain, now watch this, from Geba, which is way in the north, to Rimmon, which is way in the south, is going to become like the Arabah. You say, well, what is the Arabah? Listen, the Arabah is the name of the valley that is the deepest valley in the world. It runs from way south of the Dead Sea, way south, where it may be as high in some places as 300 feet above sea level, down to the Dead Sea where it is 1,300 feet below sea level, and all the way to the Sea of Galilee, where at the Sea of Galilee it is 650 feet below sea level. It is the lowest, longest, flattest valley in the world. It is the flattest valley, obviously, of any valley that low, because it's the only valley that low. And what he's saying is this, now watch this, that all the terrain around Jerusalem, from Geba on the north to Rimmon on the south, is going to be flattened and lowered to be made like that valley, so that Jerusalem will literally stick up like a solitaire diamond on a ring. That's what he's saying. Incredible. And then he's going to rebuild that city, And he gives the dimensions here from Benjamin's Gate. I'm not going to tell you where all these are. There are different places on the north and the northeast and the northwest and the southwest and so forth. But he's going to give it back its dimensions that it once knew in its glory, see. It's not going to be some little village like it was in Zechariah's time. He's going to make it like some huge diamond. And on that flat plateau will exist the throne of Jesus Christ. I mean, that's going to be someday, isn't it? Fabulous. The whole land made flat and Jerusalem lifted up. In the middle of the verse, Jerusalem shall be lifted up. And it says, inhabited in its place. And the implication of the Hebrew is peacefully inhabited. What a day. And in verse 11, and men shall dwell in it, and there shall be no more utter destruction, but Jerusalem shall be safely inhabited. No more destruction, no more curse. Why? Well, no more idolatry, no more apostasy, and so there's no more curse. That's coronation day. Not only is the Lord crowned, but the city is crowned, and it becomes the jewel of the earth, and Christ is crowned king and sits on the throne in that city. What a day. So, the coming of the day of the Lord and the crowning of the Lord as king. Thirdly, the conquest of the nations. Now, having done this, there is the matter of the judgment of the nations. Verse 12. And this shall be the plague with which the Lord will smite all the peoples that have fought against Jerusalem. Their flesh shall consume away while they stand on their feet, and their eyes shall consume away in their sockets, and their tongue shall consume away in their mouth. And it shall come to pass in that day that a great tumult from the Lord shall be among them, and they shall lay hold every one on the hand of his neighbor, and his hand shall rise up against the hand of his neighbor, and Judah also shall fight at Jerusalem. Stop right there. And we've seen some glorious positive results, and he has to say, but let me remind you what's going to happen to the godless people. Three things. First, a deadly plague. A deadly plague. It's just incredible. This plague in verse 12, with which the Lord will smite the people, will cause their flesh to consume away while they stand on their feet, and their eyes shall consume away in their sockets, and their tongue shall consume away in their mouth. That really constitutes the judgment of the nations. Those are the ones that he says depart into everlasting punishment. While the others who are the remnant, who have seen him and believed, are the sheep. And he says to them, come and inherit what? The kingdom prepared for you. So the first thing is a terrible plague. And then he adds to another thing that's going to happen. And I don't know the sequence of these things, and I don't know all how it fits together. But it'll come to pass in that day that a great tumult from the Lord, and the word tumult means a confusion or consternation. And they'll confuse themselves, and they literally will lay hold everyone on the hand of his neighbor, and his hand shall rise up against the hand of his neighbor. And then thirdly, there's going to be a superhuman strength given to Judah. Judah shall fight at Jerusalem. Somehow God is going to give to Judah a great strength, and Judah is going to fight and win. So a plague for some, a confused suicide by the nations, and a superhuman strength given to Judah. And the results, in verse 14, the tables are turned immediately, and here are these nations counting all their booty. The reverse occurs. The wealth of all the nations round about shall be gathered together, gold and silver and apparel in great abundance. In other words, the wealth of all the nations is going to be gathered and brought into the hands of God's people. And the plague, he adds in verse 15, will even touch the horse and the mule and the camel and the ass and the beasts. It'll be in the tents. And so there's going to be a plague that not only takes care of the people, but all their possessions and animals and everything. Lastly, the character of the kingdom. It shall come to pass that everyone that is left of all the nations, and I believe this is going to be the believing remnant out of the nation. They were believing, or else they turned when Christ came. But these people from the nations will go up from year to year to worship the King, the Lord of hosts, and keep the Feast of Tabernacles. You see, the Feast of Tabernacles celebrated the time when God tabernacled with Israel in the wilderness. And here it is fulfilled, you see. In that day, God comes down and His glory again tabernacles with His people. And so they celebrate that feast again. Annually, The people of the world are going to come to keep the feast. And it shall be, verse 17, that whoever will not come of all the families of the earth to Jerusalem to worship the King, the Lord of hosts, even upon them shall be no rain. In other words, if people from nations don't come, if nations rebel, God's going to turn off the rain, and it won't rain. And if it doesn't rain, they'll have a drought. And if they have a drought, they're going to have a disaster. And there'd be one nation that'd say, we don't mind if it doesn't rain. We don't depend on rain. And that nation would be Egypt. But the Lord says in verse 18, if the family of Egypt goes not up and come not that have no rain, there shall be the plague with which the Lord will smite the nations that come not up to keep the Feast of Tabernacles. He says, if the rain doesn't get you, the plague will. This shall be the punishment of Egypt and the punishment of all nations that come not up to keep the Feast of Tabernacles. And then he concludes, I love this. In that day, this is so beautiful, get this. In that day, there shall be upon the bells of the horses holiness unto the Lord, and the pots in the Lord's house shall be like the bulls before the altar. Yes, every pot in Jerusalem and in Judah shall be holiness unto the Lord of hosts. And all they that sacrifice shall come and take of them and boil in them. And in that day there shall be no more a Canaanite in the house of the Lord of hosts. Now, I want you to get this. This is literally fantastic. Watch. See the little phrase in verse 20, holiness unto the Lord? That phrase was very special. That phrase was engraved in one place in Israel's history. The high priest Aaron had a turban. On the front of his turban was a gold plate, and engraved on that gold plate were the words, holiness unto the Lord. What did it mean? It meant that there was something about that man that set him apart from every other man. He was an uncommon man. He was especially holy. He was unique. There was no one like this high priest. Holiness unto the Lord. But he says, in that day, every single thing that exists is going to be just as holy as the high priest. Even the little bells that ding on the horses are going to say, holiness unto the Lord. You see? Fantastic, isn't it? I mean, that's going to be a holy kingdom. It isn't going to be like it is in the world today. There aren't just going to be a few holy folks. It's going to be a holy world in that day. And even the bells on the horses are going to say holiness to the Lord. And even the common pots and pans are going to be just as sacred as the altar bowls, he says. There'll be no secular and sacred in that world. There'll only be the sacred. Just think of this. Take every single thing in our society that isn't sacred and subtract it, and you've got the kingdom. What would they advertise in the paper? What would you do for entertainment? I wonder how many programs would be on TV. Even the horses' bells will be holy. Even the pots and pans. Then he closes by saying, and there won't even be a Canaanite in the place. You say, what's he got against Canaanites? Why does he say that? The word Canaanite, beloved, is a byword. It's an epithet. It's a title. It's a figure of speech referring to a morally and spiritually unclean person. The Canaanites were unclean, morally and spiritually. And the word Canaanite became a proverb in Israel for a degenerate person. In the kingdom, there won't be a degenerate person. What a time. What a time. Anybody who comes along that way, the Lord will judge. And the whole world will be holiness unto the Lord. You know, the Lord wants a holy people, doesn't he? He's called his church to be holy. Couldn't help but think of Ephesians 5 where he says, husband, love your wives as Christ loved the church. And gave himself for it that he might present it to himself as a holy church, spotless, without blemish. He wants a holy church. He wants a holy people. And in that day, he's going to have it.
14: You
12: You're listening to Grace to You, the Bible teaching ministry of John MacArthur. John's current study is called The Return and Reign of Jesus Christ. Well, friend, after 3 weeks digging into the prophecies of Zechariah, you may have been surprised by how much the prophet said about the end times. While the books of Daniel and Revelation have some better-known descriptions of Christ's second coming, Zechariah fills in some key gaps. And if you don't understand this book, you won't understand what God has told us about his plans for the world. I raised that point with John a few years back. Here's what he said in response.
14: You know, Phil, no book is superfluous. No book is a throwaway book. Mm. You know, you remember, was it Martin Luther who said James was a right strawy epistle?
12: Yeah.
14: He didn't like James.
12: I think he came to like it better.
14: Yeah, he did. But I suppose most of the people we're talking to right now and have been talking to for the last 3 weeks have never in their life read the book of Zechariah thoughtfully. Maybe in a scripture reading, they kind of read through it.
12: Yeah.
14: Most Christians wouldn't stop long enough to go in it. They'd be confused by maybe the first chapter. So they have lost the profound blessing of the rich truths that are revealed there. Just the thought that Israel will one day in the future look on the one whom they've pierced and mourn for him as an only son.
12: Yeah, that's one of the most poignant texts.
14: It is. And you know what that actually says? They will look on me, God says,
12: yeah,
14: and mourn for him as the only son. So they will. He is saying me and the son are one, the deity of Christ. There's so much in this book. It's sad to think that people have missed this.
12: That's right, friend. This series on the last few chapters of Zechariah examines the hope of every Christian, Christ's second coming. It's a great resource for a new believer, or maybe to go through with your small group. 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

A warm welcome to our program, Prophecy for Today, where we study biblical prophecy and its application to our daily life. It's a wonderful day to worship God. I'm William Steves. Let's pray. Dear Heavenly Father, thank you for our privilege of serving you. You are a God of high majesty, worthy of far greater service than we can ever offer. I pray you would find us faithful servants in the places you have called us to. We rejoice in your grace to us, and it's in Jesus' name we pray. Amen.

Maranatha, friends, the Lord is coming. Malachi 3:6. For I am the Lord, I change not, therefore ye sons of Jacob are not consumed. God is a perfectly unchanging God. The Israelites, in so many ways, deserve to be utterly consumed. They turned aside from God time and time again. But God is a faithful God. He keeps his promises. He never alters from his positions or his plans. Because of this, he brought the Jews back from captivity. Because of this, he continues to have a perfect plan for his people. But this promise is not just true for the children of Israel. We serve the same God today. The same God who never changed when it came to the Israelites never changes when he deals with us. We too can have unshakable confidence that God will keep his promises to us. When he promises that he will never leave or forsake us, that remains true. When he promises that he will cleanse and sanctify us, that remains true. When he promises that he will come again in glory and splendor to set up his kingdom, that remains true. Let's rejoice together that we have a God who never changes. Today's letter comes from Kenya. Our listener writes, "Thanks again for reaching out over the airwaves and proclaiming the ever-sharp word of God. 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And our United States address is The People's Gospel Hour, Post Office Box 55862, Boston, Massachusetts, 02205.

0: And now, the familiar voice of Pastor Perry F. Rockwood, who is at home with the Lord.
1: Shall we pray? Heavenly Father, we're so thankful today for thy Son, our Savior, the Lord Jesus. We're thankful for the working and power of the Holy Spirit. We're thankful for the Word of God, inspired and preserved to this day. And Father, I thank thee that I am what I am by the grace of God, that there's nothing in ourselves, that Christ is all in all. And I pray for each one listening in today. Thou dost know the need and burden of every heart. Oh, today, save souls and meet the need. I pray in Jesus' name, amen. We're thinking of some of the significant signs of the last days, that the stage is being set for the end time. And I think today of the religious world. The religious world. In Revelation 17, 1-6, Revelation 13, 8, and 11-15, we have set forth at least four stages which will characterize the religious world of the end time. First, there will come a great world union of churches and religions, symbolized by the figure of the great harlot. Now, the second religious union will accept the support and protection of the world state, as symbolized by the beast on which the harlot rides. Now, notice, third, this religious union will swiftly be brought into complete subjection to the world state which supported it. And that's very significant. Our governments today will take away religious freedom and then allow us to a certain amount, and then we'll take it away. Now, the final stage will be the absolute supremacy of the world state, the deification of its head, the Antichrist, the worship of this man, Antichrist, objectified by means of a great image. There was a time when men could sneer at this prophecy and say the world has advanced too far for people to worship a man. But let us consider. We've seen leaders, cult leaders, who've been worshipped and have died with them because they believed in them. We've seen that in our own day. First of all, we see a powerful drive to unite all divisions of Christendom, not only in the Roman Catholic Church and the World Council, but the Protestant Church. All other religions are all being brought in. All are equal. All have the way to heaven. There's no one way to heaven. See? There's no one way to heaven. But the Bible says there is one way to heaven. And the Bible says there's only one way to heaven. And the Bible says that salvation is dependent upon Christ alone. Not Christ in the church, Christ in the sacraments, Christ in works, and Christ in the law, and Christ in this and this and this. Jesus said, I am the way, the truth, and the life. No man cometh unto the Father but by me. The only way people will ever get into heaven is through Jesus Christ, God's Son. And then beyond Christendom, we see the religions of the world being forced together defensively. Defensively. We can see it in the nations of the world today. And then we see a drive to lift religion entirely out of the realm of effective criticism and opposition. Regardless of its character and identity, religion is to be regarded as good in itself. So we have the modern slogan, regardless of race, creed, or color. Now, it's a dangerous slogan. Dangerous to both race and color. Because these things are different from creed and religion. There are good creeds and bad creeds, good religion and bad religion. But to talk about good and bad colors is to talk complete nonsense. The truth of the matter is that men do not choose their race and color, but they can choose their religion. And to criticize a man for his color is nonsense. But to criticize a man for his religion may be the height of wisdom. But the fools of our day are bracketing race and religion together in the name of human progress and brotherhood, not understanding that this is the path leading to final religious disaster. And certainly, we can see clearly the drift towards humanistic religion. My, today, people are turning away from the authority of the Word of God. They become their own authority. They do their own thing. They do their own thing. Yes, we see a fast-growing recognition of the so-called value of symbolism in religion. Even in Protestant churches, there's a returning to altars, candles, the crucifix, vestments, pageantry, and all the trappings, even dancing. So it becomes evident that the world of religion is moving toward the end when the greatest man the world has ever seen, except Christ. And this great man, Antichrist, having convinced the mass of sinful men that he alone with his genius can solve the tremendous problems of mankind, will command the worship of all who dwell upon the earth, whose names are not written in the book of life of the Lamb slain from the foundation of the world. And friends, this is one of the most significant signs of our day. Now you examine many of the modern organizations, even many radio broadcasts, and you'll see that their determination is to build bridges. God's determination in His Word is to build walls, walls of separation, walls of the gospel, for there's only one gospel, only one way into heaven, not two ways. And it's so wonderful to be saved, and it's wonderful to know for sure that we are saved. And friends, every one of us can be sure. God says in His Word, "Verily, verily, I say unto you," John 5:24, "he that heareth my word," right here, this word, "and believeth on him that sent me, hath," right now, present tense, "everlasting life, and shall not come into condemnation or judgment or hell, but is passed," right now, present tense, "from death unto life." God says that we're all dead in trespasses and sins in a spiritual way before we're saved. Ephesians 2:1, "and you hath he quickened who were dead in trespasses and sins." But now we've been raised from the dead. We've been quickened. We've been saved, redeemed by the precious blood. Oh, it's so wonderful to be Bible preachers. So wonderful to be Bible believers. Friends, this is the Word of God. Value it. Value it. Do everything you can to get it out. Stand by it. Defend it. Although it doesn't need defense in a way. But stand for the truth of the Word of God. Be a testimony. You young people in school and colleges and universities, be a testimony. You young people in prisons, be a testimony. Stand for God. This broadcast is sponsored by the People's Gospel Hour, Halifax, Nova Scotia, Canada, B3J3A1. Our United States address, the People's Gospel Hour, Box 55862. 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
4: Do you sometimes think like I do when you see all this trash and junk that's going on, you read the newspaper, I think I'm going to stop reading the newspaper? You know, you watch some of the what's on television, you know, why watch it? But see, in Satan's strategy, he's going to tell you that it's good. It's good to know all this. Well, no, it's not good. Some people say, well, how can I preach against sin if I don't experience it? Oh, easy. The devil says, oh, no. This would be good for you. You'll be able to minister better. Really? Really?

0: This is Hope for Today with Bible teacher David Hawking. You know, some things in life, they don't require personal experience to know that they're harmful. I have a pastor friend who once said, you don't have to look inside a garbage can to know that there's likely garbage in there. Here's another one. You don't have to drink a little poison to find out that it can kill you. And you don't have to experience sin in order to understand its consequences. From the very beginning, the enemy has been whispering the same deceptive message. Go ahead. Try it. Nothing will happen. See for yourself. It'll be fine. That message, that deceptive lie, changed the world in the Garden of Eden. Today, as we continue our series In the Beginning, David Hawking returns to Genesis chapter 3, verses 1 through 6, to continue his message, The Temptation. Stay tuned. First, Matt, it never ceases to amaze me the wide range of ages that listen to the Bible teaching here on Hope for Today. And we have a note. This is from Levi, who listens in Missouri, a young man. And what does he have to say?
1: I love this, Jim. It's so simple and so great. Thank you for spreading God's word. That is our only job here to do. It really is.
0: Today,
1: we all have one job. It's at the end of the book of Matthew, and it's to tell others about the gospel of Jesus Christ.
0: The Great Commission.
1: Amen.
0: Wow. And training the next generation.
1: Yeah, and that's what's happening. These younger listeners are writing in. I love it.
0: Levi, thank you so much for your note. And folks, if you'd like to get in touch with us, call us in the U.S. at 800-75-BIBLE, 800-75-242-53. 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You can also leave a message for us on our webpage. Use the contact form, davidhawking.org, and we'll have our mailing addresses for you later in the program. All right, now here's David to continue our study of the temptation from Genesis chapter 3, verses 1 through 6.
2: What is the character of temptation? It not only appears in a form that deceives and cast doubt on the word of God, but it causes us to reinterpret what God has said. A well-known pastor whom we have loved and appreciated is quoted as saying, there is no proof in the Bible whatsoever that homosexuality is a sin. He is a Bible believer, he loves the Lord, he has a large church, and he is, at least up to this point, a friend. My friends, it's shocking to me what's happening. But you know, the other side of it is, it's not shocking. It's an old strategy. And we all fall into it. It depends on whether it's hitting us in a certain area. What sort of pressure are we feeling? And all of a sudden, we start reinterpreting. Now, notice how she did this. What she actually did in this case of reinterpretation is she added to the Word of God. That's what she did. Look at it carefully in Genesis 3 again. The woman said to the serpent, we may eat of the fruit of the trees of the garden, but of the fruit of the tree which is in the midst of the garden. Now, go back to chapter 2 and look, please, at verse 16. The Lord God commanded the man, saying, of every tree of the garden thou mayest freely eat, but of the tree of the knowledge of good and evil thou shalt not eat of it, for in the day that thou eatest thereof thou shalt surely die. But what was in the middle of the garden? Look back at verse 9, chapter 2. Out of the ground made the Lord God to grow every tree that is pleasant to the sight, good for food. Isn't it interesting that the very things that God created, it was he who said it was good for food. It was he who said it was pleasant to the eyes. That becomes the thing the devil uses to tempt. How interesting. But look what was in the middle. The tree.

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1: His demons are like ministers of righteousness. It sounds good. I don't understand why you're so upset. It sounds good. It's a form that deceives. Then you start casting doubt on the word of God. Well, I don't know. It's never really happened in my life like he says that way. And I don't know if you can really say that it's relevant for today's culture. And then you start reinterpreting what God says. You add a word here, take away a word there, and say it a little bit differently. Be careful. Look at verse 4. The fourth thing in the character of temptation is that it always denies that we will suffer any consequences for disobedience. You can tell right away when you're being tempted by the enemy, when it denies that you will suffer any consequences for disobedience. Do you understand where we are in this generation? We're denying that we're going to suffer any consequences for our disobedience. Oh, God's a gracious God. Yes, he is. But God is also a God of righteousness and justice. And sometimes the consequences are very painful. Better that we take it and keep quiet and bear it and suffer it. People say, well, I don't deserve it. You don't want what you deserve. See, if you got what you deserve, you'd be in hell. It's a miracle that any of us, the Bible says, it is of the Lord's mercies that we are not consumed because his compassions fail not. It denies that we'll suffer any consequences for disobedience. Number 5, look at verse 5. The fifth thing that temptation does is that it questions God's motives. I've heard people say that in the office. Well, why would God do that? Well, why would God do this? First of all, I'm like you. I like to ask why questions. But isn't there a time when Paul's argument in Romans 9 comes to play? Who are you to reply to God and ask why? Paul said, can the clay say to the potter who formed it, why did you make me like this? The answer is absolutely not. You're just clay. Who did you think you are? We're talking God. He has a right to do whatever he wants to do. So sometimes in this issue, you understand, we don't even see the temptation. We're so feeling-oriented in our society. We're very narcissistic that we ask these questions. Well, why would God do that? And sometimes we need to say, I don't know, but the fact is he did. Well, what did I ever do to deserve this? Oh, lots. And God doesn't punish us according to our iniquities. You could be thankful for that. It could have been worse. Interesting, isn't it? It begins then to question the motives of God. Verse 5, he said, for God doth know that in the day you eat thereof, your eyes will be open. There it is. Questions God's motives. God isn't after your good. He doesn't want you to become like him. So he's out to stop you. Or to put it in the vernacular that some kids have, it looks like he's against us having fun. The idea of God is he's sitting in heaven with a baseball bat ready to club you for every false move. And that is not the picture of God in the Bible. And all of his restrictions are our blessings, but we see them as hassles and hindrances and limitations upon our freedom. And we say, I don't understand why God would say that. And that doesn't make sense. I mean, wouldn't God want me to be happy? Boy, have I heard that. Wouldn't God want me to be happy? I'll be happier if I divorce him and go with this guy over here. I'll be much happier. That may be so, but happiness has nothing to do with it. Our integrity means to do what God says no matter what, even if one means pain, doing right, and doing wrong would mean a little bit of pleasure. Do you understand? The pleasures of sin are for a season. And Moses esteemed the reproach of Christ greater riches than all the treasures of Egypt. Sometimes we have to take the pain in order to be faithful to the word of God, in order to be committed to what God says. It may be painful. Well, so be it. We ought to do right. We ought to do what God tells us to do no matter what. It's an issue of character and integrity. But I just want to be happy. Happiness is not the goal. And if that's what you're seeking, you're going to be miserable. Just given a few years, you're going to be miserable. Only takes a little time. You say, but I'm so much happier now.

0: Really? I've heard that story like a broken record, only to discover that those who violate God's word wind up in unhappiness. It's only a question of time. Being faithful to God, it's not easy sometimes, is it? It can be painful. He questions God's motive. God knows that if you eat this stuff, you're going to be like him. Number six, as to the character of temptation, the end of verse 5, it always promises personal benefits through disobedience. There's the rub. There's the pitch. It promises personal benefits through disobedience. He said, "Why, your eyes will be open and you'll be as gods, knowing good and evil." Do you sometimes think like I do when you see all this trash and junk that's going on, you read the newspaper? Do you ever think that I think I'm going to stop reading the newspaper? Do you ever think like that? You know, you watch some of the what's on television, you know, why watch it? The only thing spirit-filled is Monday Night Football. Everybody knows that. Why watch this stuff? Do you understand what I'm saying? I mean, I think that sometimes. You know, I've noticed if you don't read the paper for a week and you pick it up again, it's like it's the same. Nothing ever is different. And all this junk and all that's going on, you know, it's terrible. But see, in Satan's strategy, he's going to tell you that it's good. It's good to know all this. Well, no, it's not good. Some people say, well, how can I preach against sin if I don't experience it? Oh, easy. Hey, now don't tell me you don't believe that. You sit there and laugh at it, but how many people do you know say, you know, I could really counsel those folks. You know, I had a divorce. I know they're going through a divorce. Well, I had one, so I really know what they're going through. Well, the insinuation is that anybody who didn't go through a divorce wouldn't have anything to say to those who want to go through a divorce. You have to have experienced the crisis in order. It's like an alcoholic saying, you know, I don't have the alcohol problem anymore. I was an alcoholic for years, and I would be the key person to talk to this alcoholic. No, you wouldn't. No, you wouldn't. Now, whether you are or you aren't depends on your loyalty to the Word of God, not whether you experience that junk or not. We don't need in our testimonies to tell all the garbage we've been into. A Christian testimony should be about 30 seconds of the past and the rest of it about Jesus and what he did. Do you understand? And sometimes in a Christian testimony, we're telling all the rotten things that happened. Boy, you'll never believe how spaced out I was on, you know, everything. I mean, we're talking the crack queen of the world, you know. I was in the pit. I mean, I crawled in the gutter. I mean, I was, you know, what good does that do? Just get up there and say, I'm a dirty, rotten, depraved sinner. Now let's talk about Jesus. You know, hey, we all got a story to tell, so to speak, in the gutter, but our ears are not garbage pails. The devil says, no. This would be good for you. You'll be able to minister better. Really? No. The devil always promises personal benefits through disobedience. One couple not too long ago told me that they were told that if they would see some X-rated videos, it would help their sex life and marriage. That's how far we've come in this society. It's getting worse. In many respects, it's almost like family time on TV. The family hours are pornographic now. Isn't it interesting that it's so bad that James Dobson had to talk to us on the radio about the difference between hard and soft pornography and what we could really win in courts? You realize how bad this is? And some guys say to me, well, you know, I only look at it for the articles, you know. The articles. I mean, what is going on? The devil promises personal benefits through disobedience. And maybe when you initially get involved, the benefits are there. Oh, man, this is great. And you're being led, and you don't know what's happening to you, and you're going down, down, down when you think you're going up, up, up. That's always been the devil's trick. Now, number seven, we've said so far that temptation appears in a form that deceives. It casts doubt on the Word of God. Third, it causes us to reinterpret what God has said. Fourth, it denies that we'll suffer any consequences for our disobedience. Five, it will question God's motives. Six, it will promise personal benefits through disobedience. And number seven, it appeals to our basic needs and desires. Here's where it's a real problem. Look at verse 6. The woman saw that the tree was good for food, that it was pleasant to the eyes, and a tree desired to make one wise. She took of the fruit thereof and did eat and gave also unto her husband with her, and he did eat. Now, some people impose 1 John 2, 15, 16, and 17 about love not the world, and the world, the flesh, and the devil on these three. I think that's very improper. I think it's immature, and I think it avoids what is being said. What's the cause of temptation? The devil. He isn't one of the three. He's the cause behind it. So what does he use? Does he use the world? Yes. What's the world? The world is the lust of the flesh, the lust of the eyes. See, it's the way you think about it. It's easy to get off of what is said here. Temptation appeals to basic needs and desires. And what happens is it hits us in three areas, folks: physical, emotional, and intellectual. In the first case, the tree was good for food. To put it in the vernacular, it simply means it will taste good, or we will say it will feel good. It will taste, it'll feel good. It's a physical matter, and it's a basic need, it's a basic desire, and it's being appealed to by the enemy. In the emotional area, it was pleasant to the eyes. The aesthetics was there. This is the Garden of Eden. God presented a beautiful environment, and even the tree of the knowledge of good and evil is very attractive. In other words, it looks good. In the physical, it will taste or feel good. In the emotional, it looks good. In the intellectual area, it was a tree to be desired to make one wise. In other words, it makes me good. It makes me better. These strategies have basically been the same from the Garden of Eden to the present day. God has warned us about this over and over again. On each matter, there are verses of Scripture, which we'll take up next time. But on each matter, there are verses of Scripture in the Bible that deal with this matter of how temptation works. Our basic needs and desires are real. God gave them to us. We need to understand it. But understand that temptation appeals to that. In the realm of the physical, of course we want something to taste good or feel good. And if it does, and doesn't taste bad or feel bad, then therefore it must be right. You understand how the temptation happens? Our arguments all of a sudden become worldly and secular instead of biblical. Just because it does taste good and it does feel good does not mean it is right. In the emotional area, when we see something that aesthetically, it looks really good. And all commercial advertising is based on it. They are appealing to us in the commercials to make us see that something really looks good. And you'll be much better off if you had it, because you will look good by having it. My friends, that has always been the tactic of the enemy. And many things that God has made are beautiful, and aesthetically, we probably need in this generation that's so crass and ugly, we need a revival of the arts, and we need a revival of beauty, and we need a revival of all of that. But at the same time, understand, that's what the enemy uses. It looks good, does not mean that it is good, but that's the way we think. And that's why we're so susceptible to the enemy's attack. In the intellectual area, who wouldn't want to be wiser than he is now? If it will make me better, it will make me good, it will make me wiser, wouldn't that be right? But wise in what? And what for? We do not need to be wise in sin. We do not be wise about the tragedies of sin. We do not be wise in the ways of the world. I love Christians who've been walking with God who are totally naive. And some of us even put people down that are like that. I say, praise the Lord, don't become smart. Stay naive and stay away from it. You see, there's a temptation in all of us to know more. Even when people share something about what's happened in somebody's life, what do we want to do? We want to know about it. And then we have this awful sin of gossip that's terrible and listed in God's list, up with adultery and murder. But we don't want to put it there. We think it's okay because, you know, I just want us to be informed so we can pray more intelligently. Really? Is that the motive? My dear friends, love covers a multitude of sins. That's what the Bible says. Let's pray. Father, you know how difficult it is for us to face what we've been talking about. Sometimes we can distance ourselves from it by thinking of someone else rather than ourselves, rather than facing our own vulnerabilities and susceptibility to sin. And sometimes we get confused about where the temptation's coming from. Oh, Lord, help us to know your word. Help us to be open and honest before you. For you know our hearts. All things are naked and open in the eyes of him with whom we have to deal. God, we want to know victory. Because so many of us have messed up terribly by yielding to temptation, by even underestimating its importance. Oh God, help us to understand your word. I pray for those that maybe are really struggling with some problems right now that they just can't even share, but it's heavy on their heart and they feel like they're drowning and they need help. God, I pray by your Holy Spirit that you will impress them that you are their help and their strength, that you can deliver them and you can rescue them. We read that many are the afflictions of the righteous, but the Lord delivers them out of them all. Thank you, Lord. May we seek that help. You say, seek the Lord while he may be found and call upon him while he is near. Help us to do that before it's too late. We thank you, Lord, in Jesus' name. Amen.
1: That is Bible teacher David Hawking continuing our study of the temptation in Genesis chapter 3 here on Hope for Today. And David will be back in just a moment. First, though, Matt Hawking is here. And Matt, we want to tell folks about some very special resources available from Hope for Today.
2: You know, the In the Beginning series is receiving a wonderful response from our listening family. Thank you, everyone.
1: Yeah.
2: And it's encouraging to have all of you studying these crucial early chapters in the Word.
1: Matt, in the series, your dad digs into the essentials of creation and why we can have absolute confidence in biblical creationism over the shallow fallacy of evolution.
2: Excellent to share in family Bible study time with kids or grandkids.
1: Yeah. There's God's design for marriage and his creation of gender, by the way. How about temptation and the dramatic fall of mankind?
2: Oh, yeah. This enlightens us tremendously regarding our own engagement in spiritual warfare today.
1: And then, of course, that early civilization and the flood.
2: Oh, yeah.
1: The history here and the lessons for today. Powerful.
2: And God's promise and provision for Noah and family builds our confidence in his promises to us.
1: Yes, even in these days of evil. And finishing the series,
2: the rebuilding of civilization and emergence of nations.
1: It's all here with the In the Beginning radio series and
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1: That's it. Save, review, share our current radio series for years to come.
2: And in the Beginning radio series and MP3 is just $25 right now.
1: We also want to remind you about David's two-pack of booklets. This is our July resource pack. The first booklet in the pack is titled, Does the Bible Teach the Rapture? There are so many different views about prophecy today, and this helpful booklet, just 42 pages, but man, it is packed with essential information on what the Bible actually teaches about the rapture of the church. The second booklet in the pack is titled The Security of the Believer. If you've ever wondered whether a person who has truly trusted in Christ can lose their salvation, this booklet offers clear biblical answers and encouragement and assurance from God's Word. You can receive both booklets. It's our July resource pack for just $10 while supplies last. To order this or any study tools from Hope for Today, visit us online at David Hawking, that's David, HOCKING.org, or give us a call, 800-75-BIBLE in the U.S. In Canada, call 888-75-BIBLE, Bible by the numbers, 24253. And here's David with a final thought.
0: As you well know, there's a lot of deception out there these days, and more people are trying to make the Word of God fit into what they already believe instead of relying and trusting in what the Word of God actually says. 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
1: Para sa inyong pang-araw-araw na balita, weather, traffic at marami pang iba.
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2: man papunta, tara na't sumama sa The Best of Filipino Music. 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
3: 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Remember, drowning is fast, silent, and can be prevented.
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Ihahatid ng The Best of Filipino Music dito lang sa CKJS Winnipeg.

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1: Para sa inyong pang-araw-araw na balita, weather, traffic at marami pang iba.
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1: 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But I was talking about yung orange warning natin. Environment Canada, yung humidex values natin, they're reaching about 45. Expected na to eh. I was telling people about this yesterday, which was kind of tricky kasi parang yung tag dito, yung meteorologist o yung nagpo-forecast, alam mo yung parang nag-alahoy lang siya, parang may dice siya sa kamay. Kasi sabi niya, oh, magiging maaraw and it's gonna be like may lisani 34, pinakamataas sa temperatura. Tapos biglang sa hapon or meron siya nakaakibat na but there will be thunderstorms. So parang sunny tapos thunderstorms. So medyo weird. But then I realized, teka, Winnipeg to. We're talking about Winnipeg na in a span of 1 week, makikita mo ang four seasons. So there's a possibility. Pero di po, napalitan. We got sunny skies, hazy kanina, no? And then high 34. Ang humidex natin is 42. Muntik ko na makaedad ng humidex, my goodness. The UV index is 8 or very high. Clear skies tonight naman, meron tayong low ng 23 degrees Celsius. And then yun na, risk of a thunderstorm overnight. So they were lying. Meron naman talagang risk, yung risk nandun siya. Tomorrow, Sunday, it's not as different as today, actually. Clearing in the morning, Paris and thunderstorm then early in the morning. High ng 36, humidex natin 45. Make sure you check people around you. 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

0: 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But this time, I gotta go play some news kasi marami din nag-aabang na ito ating mga balita mula sa ating inambayan sa Pilipinas. 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

0: will you meet today?
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0: 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Point of no return ni Des ayon. 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If you just tuned in, mula kanina ng alas 10 ng umaga ating pag-broadcast. 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They're still trying to reel in pa rin. 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And sabi, when I was in Swan River, sabi niya, a man approached the mayor and I, sabi niya, and he was quite upset. His home obviously was damaged by having a torrent of water rushing out or rushing through it, and he was very, very worried and stressed out. So dinidescribe niya kung bakit nga naman naudyo ka ng probinsya na mag-provide ng mga cash advance. Naisip ko, 500, parang ano yun, kesa sa wala. Currently, the premier said his priority is helping families emotionally and financially recover. Hindi, kasi may mga next step naman eh after that, di ba? Sa mga 1,800 na fellow Manitoban, sabi, we have our finance department and EMO, yung Emergency Management Organization, working through the weekend to put the money in your hand. Ito, pakinggan natin ang premier.
1: I just want to thank the local leadership for the resolve and the hard work that they've shown. Calm demeanor, kept everyone safe so far, and we are encouraging folks to take those extra precautions to look after your safety. There's been a ton of water in the region, as everyone knows. Folks in the Parkland have seen flooding before, but not like this. Not to this extent, not to this scale, not hitting this many areas of the region at the same time. In terms of looking ahead, we have brought forward $5 million for a cash advance program with the disaster financial assistance. I was relieved to hear one of the municipal officials say that they'd heard from emergency management officials this morning, telling them about the initiative and saying, what do you need so that we can get folks back to normal as soon as possible. The idea behind this $5 million is we know on the provincial side there's a ton of roads and bridges that are going to need to be repaired, so the need at the municipal side is going to be there as well. And we don't want any resource or financial question to get in the way of getting people back to normal, so that's why we want to work together collaboratively. One piece of information that just came in, though, is that Dauphin Lake is at flood stage now. It is predicted to rise by perhaps another foot or two, which does mean flooding, but perhaps not the worst flooding that folks along the lake have seen before. And then on the health side, the mobile medical clinic is in the process of being set up and lit up across from the hospital here in Dauphin. And Shared Health will be having an update early this afternoon about where people should head. The message that we do want to share, though, is that health services are available in the region. If you're in the Swan Valley or one of the very, very impacted areas, we are still telling you to call 911 or your local emergency service, and we will come get you. In areas closer to Dauphin and in some of these areas where road access is a real possibility, then, of course, that mobile clinic across from the Dauphin Hospital, the St. Rose Emergency Department, these are areas you can access. So again, we got to be resilient as people. We also have to make sure that our infrastructure is resilient too. And as we roll out this DFA program, we want the municipal partners to know that it's not just about restoring what was there, it's about building roads and culverts and other pieces of infrastructure so that we can handle an event like this in the future. God forbid, but we got to prepare.
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I'm Chester Pangan. Ito pa rin po ating tunog. Pinoy pang Sabado. It's gonna be super hot for the rest of the week. Grabe po. 34 degrees Celsius. Please take care of those you need to be taken care of, including yourselves. Dapat kaya lagi tayo na umiinom po ng tubig, ha? 34 degrees Celsius ang pinakamataas ngayong Sabado. 23 nga, pinaka-low na yun eh. Tomorrow, Sunday, may 36 tayo sa pinakamataas. 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We've been waiting for this for a long time. 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
1: 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I think if France will go all the way, Kylian Mbappe fan kasi ako eh. It's going to be so much fun. 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But anyway, sa abangan po yan, closing ceremony ng FIFA World Cup. I think that's gonna be on July 19. 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
2: Again, I would like to apologize to all the Blooms, especially the EU Blooms, who have made arrangements to be in the concert, have bought tickets, and made arrangements to help promote. Logistically, they've poured efforts.
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0: Hindi biru-birong init ang naranasan natin dito sa Manitoba. If you're actually listening San Paul Worldwide, itas bilang nahanap lang kami sa radyo. Opo, may heatwave din po sa Canada, sa totoo lang. And we're experiencing it right now. Isang buong linggo ito. 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Bukas 36, sa takit pa yan hanggang 45, mga ganon. Yung init, di ba, yung alinsangan ang problema. 35 on Monday, 31 on Tuesday, 30 on Wednesday, 27 on Thursday, and 30 on Friday sa susunod na linggo. At ang ano pa dyan, walang precipitation. 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
2: Magaganda nga Witing Pilipino. Narito pa! Yeah! Kaya kinig lang sa inyong tunog Pinoy.

0: dito sa Winnipeg, sa buong Manitoba actually, sobrang init po at kaya naman maging, and you know it's quite concerning, kapag maging ang mga organizations sa Manitoba are reminding people to take precautions as extreme heat arrives dito sa ating province. Environment Canada and Climate Change Canada issued the heat warnings po mula kahapon throughout southern Manitoba kasama Winnipeg, with temperatures expected to hit 36 degrees on Sunday. Sino-sino mga organizations na tapahinga natin dito po.
1: Staying cool over the last couple of days has been hard, and it's about to get even tougher. A heat warning is in effect for nearly half the province, including Winnipeg. Temperatures will stay in the mid-30s, with the humidity making it feel even warmer. Here to break it all down for us is CTV's Joseph Bernacki. He joins us now live outside in the heat. So, Joseph, how is it feeling out there right now?
2: Well, you know, John, I'm trying not to squint from the sun right now, so I apologize. I'm standing outside on Graham Avenue. It's very warm outside, of course. In fact, Environment Canada, for quite some time now, has had a special weather statement for almost half of the entire province of Manitoba, talking about what those Humidex values are going to bring for this heat warning in effect for Manitoba. For example, areas in and around the Trans-Canada Highway, including the city of Winnipeg, could experience Humidex values as high as 45 on Sunday. So, of course, that comes with some warnings here. That summer heat is here. It comes with reminders on how to stay safe, and some organizations at this time are asking for your help. At Main Street Project, staff are collecting cases of bottled water.
3: Hydration is the key in extreme heat, I would say, and people experiencing homelessness are the most vulnerable.
2: Deer says the organization's water drive is a summer staple during periods of extreme heat. The more cases of water donated, the more are flying out.
3: The van outreach is running 24/7. They are always giving out water bottles.
2: Main Street Project is asking the public to drop off water here at 176 Logan. As temperatures are expected to remain in the mid-30s until early next week, Environment and Climate Change Canada says staying hydrated is key to staying safe as temperatures roast southern Manitoba. And that's before even factoring in the humidity.
4: Humidex values will be more like low to mid-40s, so definitely reaching that dangerous zone for sure.
2: Corriveau is urging people spending time outside to be aware of the symptoms of a heat stroke.
4: So if you start to feel dizzy, like a headache, you know, you just start to feel like uneasy, then time to go inside. You know, find some air conditioning for sure. Don't play around with this kind of heat this weekend for sure.
2: And it's not just people trying to beat the heat. At Assiniboine Park Zoo, animals of all types are finding different ways to stay cool.
5: The wolves will be the same kind of idea where they're tucked into the shade. They'll dig a little nook in the ground, a little den, if you will, and they'll kind of tuck themselves into the earth because the earth will be a lot cooler than the surface.
2: LaFleur says all the animals will have fresh water, and those who can will swim.
5: If they have a pool in their habitat, that will be clean, freshly filled, ready to go for them to dip in and cool off.
2: Environment and Climate Change Canada says we're getting a little bit of extra humidity right now, John, from all that moisture that's been soaking up in the fields from the flood reports that we've brought you over the last week or so. Certainly does not bode well for trying to stay cool, as again, temperatures are expected to stay above the 30 degree mark until at least Wednesday, based on expected forecasts here.
1: So, Joseph, is the city offering any additional advice during this heat wave?
2: Well, we reached out to the city of Winnipeg earlier this morning, John. Unfortunately, they didn't have a spokesperson available for an interview, but they did make reference again to hydration stations across much of the downtown and surrounding area. There's one in Central Park, for example, that we made reference to earlier in a story this year. Of course, leisure centers and libraries are also expected to be open if you need to stay indoors to avoid that stifling heat.

0: Hindi, biru-biru init ang naranasan natin dito sa Manitoba. If you're actually listening, guys, mag-weekend na muna ako, but I'm not gonna just leave you like that kasi pa, marami pa tayong time for more music na kaya po. Makinig pa rin sa ating Tunog Pinoy pang Sabado. I just wanna thank everybody po na nakinig ngayon, si Justice sa ating controls. At saka syempre, hindi ko rin naman basta-basta iiwan lang na walang news from the Philippines. Mainit po ang mga susunod nating araw, particularly this weekend, it's just gonna be so much heat. Grabe, ang init. Kaya Enjoy na lang natin and just be safe, ano po. Anyway, I'm Chester Pangan wishing you peace, love, and joy. Mga news from the Philippines, paingan.
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4: 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The evidence against VP Sara, against the respondent, is for Article 4. So mostly, mainly testimonial evidence.
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1: 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Harleen Delgado, ABS-CBN News.

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6: Create terror.
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1: Robert J. Tompkins, host of the Zabama program and 810 CKJS. 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
1: Liebe Österreich, like all fine beloved and know who these boys are, we have a request to do a butterfly.
2: From the tall prairies in the heart of the continent, coming at you from Winnipeg, Manitoba, Canada, this is the Zabava Hour. I am Brad Solon. Summer is cruising right along, and there are so many fun things to do if you enjoy Ukrainian culture. We just had Vegreville's Pisanka Festival last weekend. Cardington Ukrainian Festival's happening right now in the province. And we're only just shy of 3 weeks until Canada's National Ukrainian Festival in Dauphin, Manitoba. So to get us in the mood, here is the Ambrose Brothers with the Interlake Wedding March.

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4: 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I'm Rick Woke, and the rest of the Playboys have a selection here for you. 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

To paraphrase Shakespeare, Canadian-Ukrainian music is as constant as the northern star, of whose true fixed and resting quality there is no fellow in the firmament. 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

0: Welcome to a brand new segment on the Zabava Hour called Brad's Homebrew. We are dusting off the archives, digging deep in the implement shed for those long-forgotten tapes that contain many memories of weddings and parties past. If you have any old home recordings you wish to contribute to my musical still, please email zabavahour@gmail.com. Tonight's first bit of musical horilka is from a band called the Parkland Ramblers, who ultimately became the Satulskis. We are throwing it back to Brandon, Manitoba on the night of Tuesday, October 5th, 1982. It was a good year in my hometown as we were celebrating Brandon's centennial and the success of the Briar held back in March of that year. Please enjoy.
1: 1, 2, 3. Ladies and gentlemen, we finally got settled down and here we're going to start to dance off. First of all, I'd like to introduce the band. This is the Parkland Ramblers. On the accordion is Michelle Zamler. On the fiddle is Wes Babee. On the guitar is Marshall Maximinuk, and yours truly, Peter Sadowski. We're going to start the dance off with the polka, and I hope you enjoy yourself.

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4: You are listening to the Zabava Hour with Brad Sullen. 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Here is the singing Semchuk Sisters with Chervona Ruza.

Well, thanks for making the Zabava Hour part of your weekend tradition. I am Brad Sellin. Hope you all have a great week. We'll be back again next weekend with another fine Zabava Hour, some fresh Ukrainian-Canadian music. Until then, here is Sons of the Steppe, Nadi Branich.

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1: The City of Winnipeg is reminding you to play safe around water this summer. 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Small children and anyone not good at swimming should wear a life jacket when near water.
0: 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We'll bring the party wherever we go. 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

0: 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How you like that? 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
1: What's up? I'm Macy Hall, and it is a huge week to be a fan of Stray Kids. Oh my goodness. Now, we already knew that their comeback, This and That, is coming out in August. We got the first song from that called Run It coming up right away here. But this week, we got so many announcements. We got the look at how this comeback is going to roll out. We got the announcement of the official Stay mascot named Tassie. She's adorable. And we have the official track list for the This and That album. We gotta celebrate. We know that world tour announcement's right around the corner, right? Pray for my wallet. This is Run It, Stray Kids on K-Pop Now.